In the labyrinth of circuits and wires, an electronic maze where the signal fires. Neon pathways gleam with coded light.

In the labyrinth of circuits and wires, an electronic maze where the signal fires. 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In the realm of data, we take our

Nothing more, nothing less. Our genre's different than any genre out there. It is the roots of all of this. It's the roots of a movement. A movement that they call house music. Since the 80s, that music still continues today.

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I keep on living if I die. 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I keep on living till I die.

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You won't be lonely here. Welcome to the Dark Hall. In this place you will

0: 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Here comes the wave.
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shattered sky. How can we carry on this way if we don't see eye to eye? So I guess we'll have to see what the future brings.

time and space. We're getting closer and closer to each other. We are connected by music and love. Love and music.